There's a sign upon his door, gone fishing. He ain't working anymore. There's his hoe out in the sun, where he left the row half done. He said, oh, it ain't no fun. He ain't got no ambition, gone fishing. By a shady, weedy pool, I'm a-wishing I could be that kind of fool. I'd say, no more work for mine. On my door, I'd hang a sign.

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I'd say no more work for mine. On my door I'd hang a

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And then you'll be ready to progress to side 2.

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Don't explain.